That one was Bruce Springsteen, Born to Run on Rebel Rock 101.7. My name's Ian Smith. Hope you're enjoying the Weekends with Ian show. It's almost the end of the show, but we're not done yet. All right? It might be just after 8 o'clock, which means it's probably time for me to tell you about the weather. How about that? I like the weather. Yesterday was lovely. Today, not so much. And you can expect a little bit more of today tomorrow. It's high of 21 with a 40% chance of showers, so enjoy that. Tuesday, 30% chance of showers, you know, a little more sun, 25 degrees. Wednesday, 26 degrees, mix of sun and cloud. Thursday, 23 degrees, mix of sun and cloud. So once we get through this rain, all right, we'll be out the other side. We'll be enjoying the beautiful sun, and I'll be wearing shorts and t-shirts and eating hot dogs. All right, deal? Great. Here's Sublime with Ensenada on Rebel Rock 101.7.

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That one was Nickelback, Bones for the Crows on Rebel Rock 101.7. My name's Ian Smith. Welcome back to Weekends with Ian. Hey, I was just talking about eating hot dogs, a little bit ago. And maybe I shouldn't. Maybe I shouldn't be eating hot dogs once this rain goes away. Because last weekend, great, my roommates wanted to have a barbecue. I helped them out a little bit, you know. I had to be here, but, you know, in between, got to enjoy some dogs, some burgers. My roommate bought a pack of three different packs of hot dogs from Costco. Great. I love Costco hot dogs. He also bought two packs of 24 burgers from Costco. He also bought some ribs. And then my other roommate, while he was out about the same time, just in case, he said, he bought another pack of hot dogs. Oh, yeah. And my other roommate, the one previously, he bought a pack of sausages, huge sausages. So I've been eating hot dogs and burgers all week. Because we didn't eat them all. We don't know 150 people, all right? I don't know why we bought this much food, but I you know what? I think I might be turning into a hot dog. I think I might be. So I need to stop for at least a couple days, all right? Maybe by Wednesday when it's nice and sunny, I can open up that barbecue again. But I got to stop for now, all right? Because if I don't, I will seriously turn into a wrinkly little dog. And nobody wants that. Nobody does. Well, maybe somebody does, but I don't know who. Here's Foreigner with Jukebox Hero on Rebel.

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That was the Rolling Stones' Honky Tonk Women on Rebel Rock 101.7. My name's Ian Smith. Just after 9 o'clock now, we're coming to the end of the show, and that means it's time for us to go on a journey. A journey to Ian Safari. It's the part of the show where I tell you about a weird, wild, animal-related news story. So let's get into it, all right? This one, well, it involves a peacock, and it involves Italia. Don't know why I said it that way, but I did. Anyway, apparently, in Italy, there are a couple seaside towns that these lovely, lovely peacocks have just been showing up at. And peacocks, they show up, strutting up, looking lovely, except they eat your food. They eat your food. It's like seagulls, but on crack. And apparently, they've decided to, make peacock rangers a job that help to defuse the tensions because people are getting sick of it. Some people love it. Some people are getting sick of it. What do you think? Would you enjoy being harassed by a peacock? Wow, my words aren't working. Would you enjoy being harassed by a peacock over a seagull? Which one do you think would be worse? Because I'm a little bit frightened of a bird that's about half the size of me versus a bird that I could kick. Not that I would. I'm not kicking seagulls, but I'm just saying I could if I had to, you know? I could with a peacock, I'm sure, too. But it would, anyway, enough about kicking birds. It's not the point of this, all right? I'm just saying. I like the seagulls now. Keep the seagulls because we don't need peacocks. They're beautiful birds. I don't want to get swarmed by them the same way the gulls do. Anyway, let's listen to great music. How about that? Here's Offspring with You're Gonna Go Far, Kid on Rebel.

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That one's The Trues with Tired of Waiting on Rebel Rock 101.7. My name's Ian Smith, and I'm a bit tired of waiting to leave. That's right, I gotta go. It's the end of the night. I'm trying to get out of here. I gotta put my head on my pillow and hit the snooze button on my alarm. No, I gotta wake up at a normal time tomorrow, actually, so that's why. I gotta sleep. Or I would be here all night giving you the love and attention that you deserve, all right? No? No, you don't want that? Okay, well, I'm out of here. Enjoy the rest of your night. Watch out for peacocks. Watch out for wrinkly hot dog men. That's all I got to say. Enjoy it. Sunday night, baby. Enjoy what is probably going to be the coolest night for a long time, all right? It's going to be cool tonight. So I'm out of here. Stay safe, and I'll see you next weekend. Give some love to Kornicky and Cub this week. They need it. How about John Mellencamp with Small Town?

0: 24/7.
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1: 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Music, news, traffic are just appetizers, right? 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

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Now you can hear Randall's Rant with Cornicky in the morning and again at 1240 and 540 with Cubby. 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

Welcome to the killing fields. 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
1: 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Should I keep my mouth shut? 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

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Now you can hear Randall's Rant with Cornicky in the morning and again at 1240 and 540 with Cubby. 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

Randall Moore has a new home in Ottawa. 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
1: When a child is in the hospital, visitors come to say hello. And when visiting hours are over, they leave. But family does whatever it takes to stay. At Ronald McDonald House, we believe families shouldn't have to fight alone. So we make sure they have everything they need, with a community of support, warm meals, and a place to rest. Because when a child is sick, family stays. And Ronald McDonald House stays with them.
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Randall Moore has a new home in Ottawa. Now you can hear Randall's Rant with Cornicky in the morning and again at 1240 and 540 with Cubby. 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

man, we're here already. Can you believe that? Your weekend just went by lickety-split again. The one thing you'll notice it has in common with the rest of the weekend is it's still raining. Oh, those flowers that were purchased last week, they're doing all right. Anyways, welcome to another one. Splish splashing our way into a Monday morning. Good to be back here 7:10 this morning. Apparently there might be a concert announcement tomorrow, but a little late with the concerts. But, big bucks up for grabs once again. Not sure if anybody ended up winning from last week, but $15 million up for grabs. Jackpot Radio Day around here, 7:10 this morning. Your winning word at least could get you $100 in lottery tickets in your pocket. That might be better than you've had in the last couple weeks. Waiting for something good to come your way. Anyways, happy to have you on the other side of it as we get into another work week together. There's only so much you can do about it. If you weren't born rich and free like a dolphin, yep, it's getting up and earning some dough for yourself. Elton John, steering us in the right direction, hopefully putting a smile on your face and getting it done. It's Rebel Rock 101.7, and here we go.

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1: Waking up to some showers on this Monday morning. Kind of gotten used to those over the last couple of days. But the good news is they should be ending around noon, early this afternoon, and then hopefully clearing up a little bit for us. Temperatures this week doing all right. 23, the expected high later on. We might hit 28 tomorrow. And then, yeah, hanging in the mid-20s for the course of the week. Not bad out there. You won't need your seat heat this morning. You're kicking it off at 12.

Man, I remember catching that Bowie Let's Dance Tour exhibition place in Toronto, the old stadium that was there. I saw so many great shows, Monsters of Rock and everything else. But yeah, transitional time for David Bowie and just getting bigger. It was huge at the time, and that just made him even bigger. Anyways, there's my own personal memory going back to that one. I think I was sitting with my brother Paul, standing next to me. That we were close on that one. I think we were about, you know, probably about 15, 20 rows from the main stage. Not a bad deal when you got 40,000 people in a big stadium and you get up that close to see some of your heroes of rock. Morning. This weekend kind of, I don't know, we were back home by like 1 o'clock yesterday from Calabogie. Woke up and, I mean, it was pouring all night long, but the mistiness that was going on, it was just, it wasn't really raining, right? It was just this mist that was coming down all day long. It didn't look like much till you walked outside for a couple minutes yesterday, and then you realized you were getting soaked. But thankfully, found a little bit of time on Saturday while out there to hit some of the wonderful ATV trails that were out there.

0: Ended up going on a run with some friends that were up there who tend to do some more challenging stuff. They got much bigger machines. They're almost twice the size of my machine. Yeah, they're wider, they're bigger, they stand taller, they got more travel, all the rest of it. Mine's like a baby buggy compared to it, but boy, I tell you, that CF Moto impresses the hell out of me for the things that we're able to go up. The last thing I said was, yeah, I don't want to go do any rock climbing. I don't want to do any serious, you guys are nuts with your rock climbing. Let's go hit some trails, bounce around a little bit. And they said, well, let's go to the lookout. And there's several big key lookouts out there. I mean, I wish I knew exactly where I was, but all I know is we were probably about 1,000 feet up, 1,200 feet up, and we stopped on a hydro line overlooking a couple valleys out there. My God, it's such a beautiful place. And all things were good till we were about 95% all the way to the top, and then there was this fairly challenging section where, you know, you're almost climbing vertical up boulders that are, you know, 2 and 3 feet in diameter. And the first one went up, and his big machine managed to get through it, but he was hopping all over the place, and I'm like, this is not what I wanted to do today. Looked at my buddy Chris, he's there with his wife, and he says, oh, you're going up, you'll be fine. I said, I don't want to tear the machine apart. Tell you what, you go, and I'll watch, and I'll decide. Anyways, up he goes, and they're bouncing around, kicking, like bouncing through the air. They get to the top. Next thing you know, they're encouraging me. My final words were, I let out a couple F-bombs and went for it. And, bottomed the damn machine out a couple times. I was swinging around, looking up at the, just staring up at the sky. As all I heard was, give it gas, man. And then doing just that. Tromping on the throttle, next thing you know, little buggies hopping through the air. I'm flying over rocks, and I'm suddenly on top of one of the most beautiful places out there. Sometimes you got to go through some rough stuff to get the good view, man. Anyways, that was part of Saturday, at least. Sunday was like, nah, too wet. I'm going home.
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0: eventually it'll get warm enough so that we can start hanging out on the beach, man. Wasn't any of that going on this weekend again, but maybe next weekend. Waiting for that run of mid-20s. Might finally be the week for it. Hey, early birds up and at 'em. Who secures the golden wazoo this morning? That'd be Wiener. Wayne Grabst out there, 12.05 a.m., tapping in for me. Said, hope the weekend was good. Day. Look, it was the birthday Friday. Kept it low-key for the most point, but, yeah, thanks for all the wishes that came in, including Wayne, who dropped off a big old bag of stuff. Dude, I started kicking into it, and we had to hit the road, so I still got to get to the bottom of that big old bag of goodies he gave me the other day. Appreciate it. Anyways, we both do. My mom said, did your listener bring you the bag? Because he's always really good. I said, yeah, that's Wayne. That's Wayne. Auger out there this morning. And he said, yeah, the rebellion going to get wet today. Well, mostly this morning. It should ease off a little bit later on. There's a happy rainy one from the Mustard Tiger out there. Steve Harding on board this morning. I got Woody, sunshine and rainbows, he says. Yeah, try to find them. You just go find them rainbows, my friend. John Demers tapping in this morning. He says, let's see who we can peeve off today or maybe be nice. He says, no, it ain't working. He's got a grumble. He's got a grumble on. Dwyer Hill made it through a weekend. You never know. Not until Steph Russell says so. And, boy, she's a Habs fan. Probably wasn't happy with that loss the other day. Series all tied up, one apiece. Guess what's happening tonight? More hockey. More hockey. Pac-Man tapping in. I got Polly on board. He said, none of us won the lottery yet, I hear. No, it's up to $15 million, so nobody picked up the $10 million the other day. I got Will LaPointe on board. I got Chris Gagneau and a couple more tapping in, but look at that. I ran out of time.
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5: Good morning, it's a clear drive over the Queensway and Highway 416. We are dealing with some wet roads, so watch out. And Highway 174 is in good shape. We're also clear over our bridges. 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And that's the latest traffic. I'm Antonia Altabonte.
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6: Prime Minister Mark Carney welcomed the World Cup into Canadian soil, boasting about Canada's recent success and improved world rankings. Carney kissed and hoisted the trophy as he welcomed FIFA President Gianni Infantino. He mentioned some of the benefits of the tournament.
7: 7 million people will come to watch the games. 10, 20, 30 million more will just travel to Canada, to Mexico, to the United States to feel the passion, to feel the vibe, to feel the emotion.
6: Canada takes on Bosnia Friday, June the 12th in Toronto. A just-released Abacus data poll published on Sunday indicates that more Canadians feel the country is on the right track. The poll says that 47% of Canadians polled believe Canada is heading in the right direction, and 39% say the country is on the wrong track. This is the highest number indicating support for the federal policies since 2017. 76% of Canadians see the rest of the world as moving in the wrong direction, and 80% believe the United States is doing poorly. Party lines played prominent roles in polling numbers, with 71% of Liberal supporters indicating positive results, but only 24% of Conservatives doing so. Affordability still ranks as the greatest challenge facing Canadians. The poll was conducted in mid-May with 1,920 respondents, with a 2.2% margin of error 19 times out of 20.
8: 60% of the time, it works every time.
6: Despite recent comments from U.S. President Donald Trump that the deal with Iran is largely negotiated, Trump later walked back the comments to some degree, saying that negotiations were proceeding in an orderly and constructive manner, adding that Iran has become much more professional and productive in negotiations. Trump has said that Iran must give up all of its enriched uranium. Iran has not indicated it would do so, but there is talk coming from the Middle East that Iran would somehow assure the world that it would not pursue the creation of a nuclear weapon. Tehran also indicated last week that Iran would reopen the Strait of Hormuz, subject to tolls which are considered illegal in international waters. In sports, the Montreal Canadiens come home to face the Carolina Hurricanes tonight, 8 o'clock start. They come home with a one-game split after losing the second game of the series 3-2 in overtime. From the Skywards News Center, I'm Captain Frank.
0: Yeah, just like Buffalo, they look like they're pretty evenly matched. So 8 o'clock tonight for that one. And the Golden Knights over the Avalanche yesterday, 5-3. They're making quick work of that one. Now leading their series 3-0. They might just be sitting back and waiting. I got a feeling this Habs one's going to go 7 games. But go Habs, go tonight. And the Jays ended up dropping theirs to Pittsburgh yesterday. They were doing all right. They had like 4 out of 6 or something wins going into it. But yeah, dropped that one yesterday. Now hosting in the Marlins for the next couple of days. That one's starting tonight at 7 o'clock in TO. 12 degrees. That's all Mama said was it was raining in Toronto all weekend long. We're getting it now. Anyways, it'll continue through at least this morning, maybe even early this afternoon, but then should clear up for us nicely. And, well, we'll see. There's a chance of showers Tuesday, Wednesday, Thursday. The nice thing about it is temperatures are going to do all right. We're in the mid-20s all week long. Tomorrow we could hit 28. It might be even a little stinkier than that.

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0: morning, getting back into it, and the rock and roll out there. So she's looking forward to these clouds buggering off later on, and eventually seeing some sunshine out there. Yeah, it was a Thursday last week, I guess, was the last time we saw it. It was kind of gray on Friday, and it wasn't all that much better. I didn't think we saw any sun at all Saturday. Yesterday, forget about it. Today, probably not. It'll hopefully be back here tomorrow and then shining up and drying things out just a little bit. Yeah, getting a little soggy out there these last couple days. Did notice that the flowers we picked up the other day are doing awesome, though. They're enjoying this. And what are we, 3 weeks away from the World Cup? I imagine at some point I'm going to see if I can get pulled onto this train somehow, because, not a big football fan or soccer fan. Even as a kid, I remember one year, I like playing baseball. That was my thing. But I decided to play soccer because I had a friend playing, and my parents were like, "Where are you? Got time? Why don't you just..." And I was like, "Yeah, I don't like it." What I like about baseball, running. You could hit a home run, then you could kind of stroll around the bases. Other than that, you're doing Johnny Hustle, but the most you're going to run is like 270 feet if you get a triple, right? And then 90 feet. I like running 90 feet. Same thing when you're in an active position. If you're on the infield, you're going to move a couple of feet in any direction. In the outfield, you might have to do a little sprint once in a while, but I like 90-foot sports. That's for me. Running up and down a field nonstop, even then, I hadn't been smoking or anything at that point. It was just kind of like running. Running from something, maybe, but not chasing a ball around a field. But we'll see, because, I might be one of the only guys apparently left off to the side not paying attention to this. I heard in the news that they anticipate 7 million people will come, and don't think they're all going to make it to Toronto or Vancouver, but, 7 million people. Going to be taking in these games and checking it all out. And of course, bars will be filled. There'll be late nights. There'll be early mornings, depending on who's in it and what part of the city. Oh, the bar will be able to open at 6 a.m. in the morning. I'm okay with that. That's fine. Have some fun. But I imagine things are just going to be picking up in the next little while. And that'll be happening right across the country. We'll see if it's like the Olympics. And thankfully, unlike the Olympics, we're not spending billions of dollars to make sure that the games are here. There's been upgrades and millions and millions and millions spent on upgrades, but they might be able to recoup some of that. But from what I understand from all I read, the World Cup's in just another one of those things that doesn't tend to be doesn't make as much money as initially is promised when it comes, but it is bragging rights on the tail end of it. And for those that are right into the sport, this is like the greatest possible thing that could ever happen.
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2: Good morning. It's a clear drive over the Queensway and Highway 416. We are dealing with some wet roads, so watch out. And Highway 174 is in good shape. We're also clear over our bridges. 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And that's the latest traffic. I'm Antonia Altabonte.
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0: everybody that could possibly throw the, hey, you're an old man now at me this weekend, threw it at me. Apparently, like Toronto Dominion Bank, you hit the 6-0, and yeah, everything changes, including the name of my checking account. Seniors discount, keep it. Just not pinching as much out of my pocket. 730-1144, 710 this morning. I'll give you this morning's winning word. Guys sharing, a bunch of you guys sharing stuff with me this morning. Mike S. was out on the trails out in Bogey this weekend. Just told that little story. He says, was yours a group of five or six? If so, I think we passed you guys about marker five heading towards Mountain Chute. Well, we're certainly in that area. And he said there was one or two of those little CF motos in that group. That's why I assumed. Good day out there, though. And one thing, yeah, notice this. Came back with half a box full of empty cans, though. Thought people actually got it and didn't litter anymore. He was wrong. Same thing. We got the on top of, one of these peaks at the very top. And clearly, some people had been up there camping at some point and enjoying the view in a beautiful spot. And sure enough, garbage left behind. And, can of Chef Boyardee, couple empty beer cans, and a pair of socks, which I found kind of odd. I mean, they obviously had a nice fire and all the rest of it. I was trying to determine what kind of a person would have been up there doing Chef Boyardee and no socks on the way out of there. Somebody north of 7, definitely, but... Yeah, I don't know why you wouldn't, again, you'd leave your socks behind. They didn't even look all that bad. I'm sure if somebody was coming through without socks, they would have been more than happy to throw those on. But, unfortunately, just seen a lot of that stuff where people ended up parking their butts. And off some of these trails, a lot of the people, they don't pay for camping or anything. They just pull their vehicles in there and pull off to the side of one of the trails and they camp out for the weekend. And, seen plenty of shotgun shells and stuff left around, but the amount of garbage that people are leaving behind says a lot. It says a lot more about the people that are doing it, though, I tell you. Anyways, going out into some of the most beautiful areas that we have, not just in this province, but in this country, and leaving behind your crap, ill-prepared, but absolutely stunning and a beautiful area. I can't believe it. Each and every week I go out there, somebody's introducing me to a brand new view. In a brand new trail, and something that almost makes a grown man poop himself because he's scared. I don't want to go up those rocks.
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0: traffic update.
1: On the Queensway eastbound, I'm starting to see volume from Highway 416 to Woodruff. Westbound is still in good shape, and we're doing well with Highway 416 northbound and southbound. Highway 174 is clear, and I'm not seeing any issues over our bridges. 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And that's the latest traffic. I'm Antonia Altabonte.
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2: A just-released Abacus data poll published on Sunday indicates that more Canadians feel the country is on the right track. The poll says that 47% of Canadians polled believe Canada is heading in the right direction, and 39% say the country is on the wrong track. This is the highest number indicating support for the federal policies since 2017. 76% of Canadians see the rest of the world as moving in the wrong direction, and 80% believe the United States is doing poorly. Party lines played prominent roles in polling numbers, with 71% of Liberal supporters indicating positive results, but only 24% of Conservatives doing so. Affordability still ranks as the greatest challenge facing Canadians. The poll was conducted in mid-May with 1,920 respondents, with a 2.2% margin of error 19 times out of 20.
3: 60% of the time, it works every time.
2: Prime Minister Mark Carney welcomed the World Cup into Canadian soil, boasting about Canada's recent success and improved world rankings. Carney kissed and hoisted the trophy as he welcomed FIFA President Gianni Infantino. He mentioned some of the benefits of the tournament.
4: 7 million people will come to watch the games. 10, 20, 30 million more will just travel to Canada, to Mexico, to the United States to feel the passion, to feel the vibe, to feel the emotion.
2: Canada takes on Bosnia Friday, June the 12th in Toronto. Despite recent comments from U.S. President Donald Trump that the deal with Iran is largely negotiated, Trump later walked back the comments to some degree, saying that negotiations were proceeding in an orderly and constructive manner, adding that Iran has become much more professional and productive in negotiations. Trump has said that Iran must give up all of its enriched uranium. Iran has not indicated it would do so, but there is talk coming from the Middle East that Iran would somehow assure the world that it would not pursue the creation of a nuclear weapon. Tehran also indicated last week that Iran would reopen the Strait of Hormuz, subject to tolls which are considered illegal in international waters. In sports, the Montreal Canadiens come home to face the Carolina Hurricanes tonight, 8 o'clock start. They come home with a one-game split after losing the second game of the series 3-2 in overtime. From the Skywards News Center, I'm Captain Frank.
5: Yeah, the Titans game yesterday against Sussex County, that got postponed due to the rain, so they'll be making that up somewhere down the road. And the boys are on the road, actually, it looks like, for the next week or so. They got today off and then heading on down east, man. Forecast looking like this for the day. 12 degrees is where we're starting off, so no seat heat needed today. That's all right, huh? We'll double down, be up to 23, 24. A little later on, the showers that are coming down and just have kept coming down for the last day and a half or 2 days straight. That should end. They're hoping around noon, early this afternoon, clearing up for us. Hopefully leaving us a pretty nice-looking week. There is a chance of some showers through each of the days, but that's a chance. You got a chance of winning the lottery, too, but you don't. That never happens. 28 degrees tomorrow. That'll feel a little warmer than that, so that's not bad. And then mid-20s through the rest of it. Bring it on.
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7: He's 100 years old, and there he was, taking part in Saturday's Tamarack Race Weekend. Not simply taking part, but finishing the 5K in a time of 1 hour 47 minutes. His name is Roy Allen, and what an inspiration he is. The oldest person to do the 5K in Canadian history. But the race wasn't just about crossing the finish line. Mr. Allen was also supporting the four organizations that supported him and his wife over the years. The Council of Aging, the Dementia Society, Pearly Health, and the Gloucester 50 Plus Center. He raised well over 10 grand. 100 years old. Truly mind-boggling. Mind-boggling like, say, Paul McCartney. Did you catch Sir Paul in SNL? The man is soon to be 84 and still giving her. Same with Mick and Keith and the boss. Where do they get the energy? Grandfathers are different today. My grandfather, I never once saw him wear jeans, let alone dance like Jagger. Some critics, however, they say musicians like Sir Paul are making fools of himself. Really, that he doesn't have the voice anymore, that you cringe when he's alone at the piano, that someone should tell him to retire. What, should someone have told Roy Allen not to do the 5K because he's too old? Rubbish. Mr. Allen is an inspiration, just like McCartney is. And sure, McCartney's lost some range, but who cares? He's both living life and giving life a reason. His voice cracks on Hey Jude. Big deal. I was lucky enough to have seen the Beatles on Ed Sullivan, sitting on the floor watching a black and white screen as this magic was happening before my young eyes. So to see him all these years later still performing, we shouldn't be criticizing. We should be cherishing Sir Paul and all aging rockers. And of course, 100-year-old Roy Allen. Keep rocking, keep walking, keep showing us the way. I'm Randall Moore.
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0: Do not go into Cornicky's backyard without first checking with the cat.
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now. 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Work at the speed I want you to work at. There we go. That's for God's sakes. Good morning. It's Cornicky with you. Just stumbling and bumbling through our Monday mornings. There we go. Trying to get everything settled in the next few minutes. All right, what was I going to talk about? Oh, yeah. I was going to mention the Tamarack race weekend and the fact that 100-year-old Roy Allen ended up running it, but like, I guess Randall.

0: Anyways, congratulations to him. That was pretty solid. And this morning with the rain, have you ever seen the King Kong movie? But Skull Island, you know, shrouded in a cloud and fog. You couldn't really see it until you were right up on it. That's what's going on with Mount St. Laurent. It was earlier this morning. Now, with the rain this weekend and the melt that continues on, he was just covered in fog over there. However, I was able to still see the peak. And although we lost, I think we lost maybe a couple of feet on Mount St. Laurent over at 2285 St. Laurent Boulevard over the course of this weekend. Not quite warm enough to really kick in that big-time melt, but the rain's been doing its thing. See, just a couple feet shorter than it was when I left here on Friday. However, the Mount St. Laurent melt contest that you all picked a date between June and August of this year for when the final shovelful of snow is finally going to be done from the snow dump back there. It's a very Canadian contest, don't you know? We've got snow banks and snow dumps like that everywhere in the world. Anyways, Dawn the Deadhead had the very first date of June 1st picked up. And, of course, that's coming up next Monday. And I think we're at least a month and a half away. I don't think anybody in June's going to be winning this one.
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4: On the Queensway eastbound, expect delays from Highway 416 to Woodruff. Queensway westbound is still smooth sailing. And Highway 174, I'm starting to see the usual slow patch through Jean d'Arc Boulevard. And actually, just now, it looks like we're dealing with a crash on Leitrim and Hawthorne. 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And that's the latest traffic. I'm Antonia Altamonte.
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1: Ottawa's best

0: back at it. A little sloppy out there right now. At least it's not slush.
1: Just a lot of puddles to navigate through this morning. As you're getting up and at them, and hopefully it'll start drying out for us a little later on this afternoon. And, we're looking at not a bad week. Mid-20s. Tomorrow, like 28 degrees, might be a little bit of humidity out there. I wouldn't be surprised if they start telling us we're going to be looking at thunderstorms tomorrow.
0: Bam! So spent a good chunk, as I mentioned, was out on the trails for a bit on Saturday. A good chunk of it was spent inside the sunroom, where there was no sun, of course, but also there was no black flies in there, which was good. Yeah, 'tis the season for it, man, if you're spending any time out there. We got some flowers in and stuff, but yeah, the new Deep Woods Off, that was getting applied plenty. However, Saturday night, even though here we are at the end of May, would have traditionally been the May 2-4 weekend normally. 6 out of 7 times. Whoever had satellite cable this past weekend, you had some people hanging around watching out the hockey. That was it on Saturday night anyways. Chris, Michelle, and Josh hanging out at our place. Hey, friends from Peterborough that are down there each weekend. Now, Chris isn't a big sports guy. Josh has been all over it a few weeks ago. He was like, are you guys watching the game? He was like, yeah, I think so, because he had been listening to it on the radio, and it's like, dude, come on over and watch it. We pay with too much for that satellite anyways, but majority of it's for watching Blue Jays games and the odd time killing some time as you're trying to fall asleep at night. But yeah, it was going on, and you heard some cheering coming around from inside the park, and then it got kind of quiet. That was a drag watching that loss, but we got to I got to figure this one's going 7. Now, they're going to hope ain't the case in Montreal tonight, but gathering around and watching hockey at the end of May. Not bad when we still got a Canadian team to cheer on, and I'm glad I didn't go down actually the road because the bars were packed. And if it wasn't watching hockey this past weekend, it was watching the Formula One race in Montreal as well, which absolute trip. So that city was packed this packed weekend. So anyways, I'm still hoping the Habs get it done and pull ahead a little bit, take away some of the frustration and the anxiety with it. For the Golden Knights, I have a feeling they're just going to be sitting back and waiting for a week or so. Nice and rested to see who's going to come to their house all beaten up and trying to win a Stanley Cup.
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7: On the Queensway eastbound, we're dealing with volume from Abel Moody to Woodruff. Queensway westbound, it looks like there's actually a crash now just through Woodruff. Expect delays. Highway 416 is moving well, and Highway 174 westbound is stop and go through Jean d'Arc Boulevard. It looks like we still have a crash at Leitrim just by Hawthorne Road. Air North is flying direct from Toronto to Whitehorse or Yellowknife. Catch the Midnight Sun or Marvel at the Northern Lights. No matter when you go, this bucket list trip is a true northern wonder. FlyAirNorth.com. And that's the latest traffic. I'm Antonia Altavante.
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8: Despite recent comments from U.S. President Donald Trump that the deal with Iran is largely negotiated, Trump later walked back the comments to some degree, saying that negotiations were proceeding in an orderly and constructive manner, adding that Iran has become much more professional and productive in negotiations. Trump has said that Iran must give up all of its enriched uranium. Iran has not indicated it would do so, but there is talk coming from the Middle East that Iran would somehow assure the world that it would not pursue the creation of a nuclear weapon. Tehran also indicated last week that Iran would reopen the Strait of Hormuz, subject to tolls which are considered illegal in international waters. A just-released Abacus data poll published on Sunday indicates that more Canadians feel the country is on the right track. The poll says that 47% of Canadians polled believe Canada is heading in the right direction, and 39% say the country is on the wrong track. This is the highest number indicating support for the federal policies since 2017. 76% of Canadians see the rest of the world as moving in the wrong direction, and 80% believe the United States is doing poorly. Party lines played prominent roles in polling numbers, with 71% of Liberal supporters indicating positive results, but only 24% of Conservatives doing so. Affordability still ranks as the greatest challenge facing Canadians. The poll was conducted in mid-May with 1,920 respondents, with a 2.2% margin of error 19 times out of 20.
9: 60% of the time, it works every time.
8: Prime Minister Mark Carney welcomed the World Cup into Canadian soil, boasting about Canada's recent success and improved world rankings. Carney kissed and hoisted the trophy as he welcomed FIFA President Gianni Infantino. He mentioned some of the benefits of the tournament.
10: 7 million people will come to watch the games. 10, 20, 30 million more will just travel to Canada, to Mexico, to the United States to feel the passion, to feel the vibe, to feel the emotion.
8: Canada takes on Bosnia Friday, June the 12th in Toronto. In sports, the Montreal Canadiens come home to face the Carolina Hurricanes tonight, 8 o'clock start. They come home with a one-game split after losing the second game of the series 3-2 in overtime. From the Skywards News Center, I'm Captain Frank.
0: All right, Habs back at it tonight against the Hurricane. Golden Knights won theirs 5-3 against the Avalanche. They're leading their series 3-0. And they'll be sitting back and waiting, I think. And the Jays losing yesterday to the Pirates 4-1. However, they had a good little run, 4-6 games. We'll see if they can get back on track against the Marlins. They're hosting them for the next couple starting tonight at 7 o'clock. And 12 degrees is where we are. 23 is where we're going. The light showers that have been coming down are going to continue till maybe lunchtime or so, and then hopefully clearing up later on this afternoon, and then setting ourselves up for not a bad week. Like overnight temperatures, 10, 11 degrees. That's nice to keep the windows open. And tomorrow could be looking at a high of 28. The rest of it, all in the mid-20s. We'll take it. Hang in, man. Winning word coming up in just a bit. Something that might make you rich.

0: Rock 101.7, your Monday morning with a bunch of you coming through. 730-1144, that text number is going to come in handy a little later on. Paul Sinkovic. Just a couple moments ago, they were out having some fun this past weekend out in the trails as well. He says, we were in behind Plevna. It's gorgeous there, too. Looking for a way through to Plevna. Black flies and skeeters were bad and plenty of ticks. Picked a couple off my pants. Yeah, that I haven't had to deal with the ticks out there, but, we've already taken one off Willie here. In town from our backyard, but apparently they're causing a bit of a grief this year as well. Black flies laid low on Saturday for us. It wasn't that bad. And yesterday we were out of there before they started nibbling on us. It is one of the drags out there. Coating yourself in bug spray. Hey, listen, nobody won the big bucks on Lotto Max on Friday, so it's grown again. Don't you like your bank account to grow by $15 million? You'll take some of that, I'm sure of that. 15 individual $100,000 prizes. That's all part of the new Lotto Max experience. Might drop an extra buck on getting your tickets, but you got more chances to win some goodies. And, of course, three times a week we try to make you rich around here waiting for the day where I'm going to get a call. Somebody will be out of their mind going, dude, we won. We won. Years of giving away tickets. You know what's going to happen? Somebody's going to get something real good one of these days. And on Mondays, all you got to do is, you listen now. I'm going to give you what the winning word is. And then you pay attention. Go about your morning. Have your breakfast. Get the kids off to school. Get yourself off. And just keep the radio on. Because the next time I use the winning word, that's when you're going to text me. Let me know you heard it. 730-1144. It'll come up. And it's got to be me that says the word, by the way, because you might hear it a few other times in commercials, but it's me that has to say it. And this morning's winning word is shawarma, okay? Shawarma. There's a few of you going, to this day, and I mean, we are in the capital, shawarma capital of the world. I've never had one. It's not that I'm adverse to trying one. Nobody's ever said, come on, let's go get a shawarma with me. Doesn't matter, midnight, 2 a.m. in the morning, I haven't been in to have one. So one of these days, looks tasty. Shave some of that into a pita for me. So there you go, shawarma. It will come up in conversation at some point this morning, probably before 8:30. So I gave you a little bit of a window there. Anyways, keep it cranked. That word, shawarma. Could be making you $15 million richer if you text me when you hear it. The next time you hear it.
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2: On the Queensway eastbound, we're dealing with volume from about Moody to Woodruff. Queensway westbound, it looks like there's actually a crash now just through Woodruff. Expect delays. Highway 416 is moving well, and Highway 174 westbound is stop and go through Jean d'Arc Boulevard. It looks like we still have a crash at Leitrim just by Hawthorne Road. Air North is flying direct from Toronto to Whitehorse or Yellowknife. Catch the midnight sun or marvel at the Northern Lights. No matter when you go, this bucket list trip is a true northern wonder. FlyAirNorth.com. And that's the latest traffic. I'm Antonia Altavante.
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0: Man, that weekend went by way too quick. I know it was wet and soggy out there, but it still seemed to go by in record time. That's things are picking up. I got a big groan from everybody the other day. I said, well, you know, we're only about less than 4 weeks away from losing daylight. And again, I could have got jumped and beaten up for bringing up that little fact. But we're reminded of it up at our lake, at Ferguson Lake out in Calabogie. Because there's two mountains, well, they call them mountains, but Mount St. Patrick and one of the other ones, and they sort of form a V. And it's funny because right at the bottom of that V is where the sun, it doesn't go any farther. And I know when it gets right down into that little crevasse going down at night, that we're right around June 20th and 21st. And so we watch the sun go down, and then it starts moving back in the other direction, so... It's coming on awfully quick, and it seems we've got burned out of the first month. I can't believe here we are at the end of May already, but come next Monday, we'll be into June, and fingers crossed that the sweet stuff will finally come. They keep talking about this super El Nino that's forming out in the Pacific right now. It doesn't seem to be affecting anything right now, but as the summer continues on, and they're saying come August and September, that's when we might be seeing some extra freaky deaky stuff. So, hey, we hung around. We waited forever for the snow to disappear this year. This could be one of those winters where we don't really see anything until January.
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1: On the Queensway eastbound, we're stop and go from Moody to Woodruff. Queensway westbound slows from Woodruff to about Green Bank, and it looks like the issue through Woodruff has cleared for now. Highway 174 westbound slows through Jean d'Arc Boulevard, and expect construction-related delays on Riverside through Bank Street. This spring, get outside and commute the fun way. 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And that's the latest traffic. I'm Antonia Altabonte.
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2: Prime Minister Mark Carney welcomed the World Cup into Canadian soil, boasting about Canada's recent success and improved world rankings. Carney kissed and hoisted the trophy as he welcomed FIFA President Gianni Infantino. He mentioned some of the benefits of the tournament.
3: 7 million people will come to watch the games. 10, 20, 30 million more will just travel to Canada, to Mexico, to the United States to feel the passion, to feel the vibe, to feel the emotion.
2: Canada takes on Bosnia Friday, June the 12th in Toronto. A just-released Abacus data poll published on Sunday indicates that more Canadians feel the country is on the right track. The poll says that 47% of Canadians polled believe Canada is heading in the right direction, and 39% say the country is on the wrong track. This is the highest number indicating support for the federal policies since 2017. 76% of Canadians see the rest of the world as moving in the wrong direction, and 80% believe the United States is doing poorly. Party lines played prominent roles in polling numbers, with 71% of Liberal supporters indicating positive results, but only 24% of Conservatives doing so. Affordability still ranks as the greatest challenge facing Canadians. The poll was conducted in mid-May with 1,920 respondents, with a 2.2% margin of error 19 times out of 20.
4: 60% of the time, it works every time.
2: Despite recent comments from U.S. President Donald Trump that the deal with Iran is largely negotiated, Trump later walked back the comments to some degree, saying that negotiations were proceeding in an orderly and constructive manner, adding that Iran has become much more professional and productive in negotiations. Trump has said that Iran must give up all of its enriched uranium. Iran has not indicated it would do so, but there is talk coming from the Middle East that Iran would somehow assure the world that it would not pursue the creation of a nuclear weapon. Tehran also indicated last week that Iran would reopen the Strait of Hormuz, subject to tolls, which are considered illegal in international waters. In sports, the Montreal Canadiens come home to face the Carolina Hurricanes tonight, 8 o'clock start. They come home with a one-game split after losing the second game of the series 3-2 in overtime. From the Skywards News Center, I'm Captain Frank.
5: Yeah, go Habs, go. I have a feeling this one's going to go 7, man. They look like they're pretty evenly matched. Golden Knights and Avalanche, not so much. Knights ended up winning 3-1 yesterday. They're now leading their series. Sorry. They won over the Island 5-3 yesterday. They're now leading that series 3-0. That'll be over before you know it. And what else? Jays, well, they ended up losing yesterday, but hey, 1-4-6 prior to that. But they'll be trying to pick up the wins again with the Marlins for the next couple of days. And yesterday's game against the Boulder got canceled with the Titans. They're going to be on the road now for another week or so. That game will be made up later on in the season. 12 degrees, that's where we are. We're still sitting at 12. 23 is where we're getting later on today. And the showers that are lingering around, expect them to stick around for a few more hours early this afternoon. Should start clearing up for us a little bit. And then a chance of showers Tuesday, Wednesday, Thursday. The other nice part about that is it's just a chance of showers. Mostly going to be some sunshine out there, and tomorrow could be hitting 28 degrees.
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6: He's 100 years old, and there he was, taking part in Saturday's Tamarack Race Weekend. Not simply taking part, but finishing the 5K in a time of 1 hour 47 minutes. His name is Roy Allen, and what an inspiration he is. The oldest person to do the 5K in Canadian history. But the race wasn't just about crossing the finish line. Mr. Allen was also supporting the four organizations that supported him and his wife over the years. The Council of Aging, the Dementia Society, Pearly Health, and the Gloucester 50 Plus Center. He raised well over 10 grand. 100 years old. Truly mind-boggling. Mind-boggling like, say, Paul McCartney. Did you catch Sir Paul on SNL? The man is soon to be 84 and still giving her. Same with Mick and Keith and the Boss. Where do they get the energy? grandfathers are different today. My grandfather, I never once saw him wear jeans, let alone dance like Jagger. Some critics, however, they say musicians like Sir Paul are making fools of themselves. Really, that he doesn't have the voice anymore, that you cringe when he's alone at the piano, that someone should tell him to retire. What, should someone have told Roy Allen not to do the 5K because he's too old? Rubbish. Mr. Allen is an inspiration, just like McCartney is. And sure, McCartney's lost some range, but who cares? He's both living life and giving life a reason. His voice cracks on Hey Jude. Big deal. I was lucky enough to have seen the Beatles on Ed Sullivan, sitting on the floor watching a black and white screen as this magic was happening before my young eyes. So to see him all these years later still performing, we shouldn't be criticizing. We should be cherishing Sir Paul and all aging rockers. And of course, 100-year-old Roy Allen. Keep rocking, keep walking, keep showing us the way. I'm Randall Moore.
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I'm a little later than normal, but it is right around this time every day. I like to head down the internet super highway, share with you some of the goofier things that are going on in the world. And it's Memorial Day in the States, so a lot of the goofy stuff hasn't been published yet. It won't be out there till tomorrow, but this is what I came across. In the Poconos, a gentleman is now facing some charges after police say he went around town vandalizing several pickleball and tennis court nets. According to police, they started being notified May 15th about vandalism that was happening around various parks in and around town. Finally got in

0: That's a Galooly type story right there. Anyways, he's now facing a couple charges. A pilot is going to be talking to the Australian Alps. This happened Saturday afternoon. Turned into a fight for survival after a sightseeing plane ended up tearing straight through a paraglider's canopy. A couple thousand feet above the ground. It was all captured on camera as well. See if I can share this with you guys online. Anyways, the 44-year-old experienced paraglider ended up having the paraglider just like torn in pieces by the plane that ended up going by. Luckily, there is a parachute strapped to her back. She ended up pulling that and landing on the ground with only minor injuries. I'm going to talk to the pilot to figure out exactly what he was thinking. And Arthur Gay, who was in Paris this weekend at the French Open. And apparently, he had to go for a little emergency bathroom break in the very first set of his French Open debut on Sunday. Apparently, as things were getting underway, he ended up going over to the ref and saying, "I need to go to the bathroom. I can't move anymore. I'm going to go on the court." So he told the chair up before he hastily ran off the court doing the squeeze. You know the squeeze when you have to go. Anyways, competition wasn't all too happy about the lay of everything, and apparently medical circumstances are one of those few things. Ended up taking some meds, ended up losing, said he wasn't feeling good the night before. I just needed a little bit more rest, but one of the first times in the French Open history that somebody had to excuse himself for a number two.
1: Traffic update. On the Queensway eastbound, we have volume from Moody to Woodruff. Westbound, we're slow from the split to about Nicholas, and then you will find volume from Woodruff to Green Bank. Highway 174 westbound slows through Jean d'Arc Boulevard and then approaching Blair Road. We have heavier volume now on the Champlain Bridge heading in towards Ottawa, and a crash now at Hunt Club and Last Mile Drive. Looking for a little excitement? You're off the Ottawa River with Wilderness Tours. All the excitement you can handle from mile to mile. Ages 5 and up, wildernesstours.com. And that's the latest traffic. I'm Antonia Altabonte.
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0: Jackpot Radio Day here at Rebel. And if you missed the winning word, the one you're listening for this morning, and some of our fans at Rebel Rock 101.7 page, you can go check that out and keep up to date with it. And then maybe win $15 million at some point with the $100 in lottery tickets up for grabs. See, if I said it again, it would all be over. So I'm giving everybody a shot this morning. I don't know what you were doing at 7:10. And I know, you know what? I don't know why I totally missed this joke, but yeah, David sent me a text just a couple moments ago. I was talking about the tennis player at the French Open that had to excuse himself to make an emergency bathroom run right there. And David said, yeah, it's the common phrase in tennis. He said he didn't just hit deuce. He ended up dropping a deuce.
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1: Rebel Rock Traffic Update.
2: On the Queensway eastbound, I'm just seeing volume from Moody to Woodruff. Queensway westbound, I'm also seeing delays from Hunt Club to about Nicholas, and then you will find volume from Woodruff to Green Bank. Also, we have a crash now just at Hunt Club and Last Mile Drive, and we are dealing with construction-related volume on Riverside Drive through Bank Street. Also, the usual stop-and-go on the Champlain Bridge heading in towards Ottawa. 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And that's the latest traffic. I'm Antonia Altabonte.
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3: A just-released Abacus data poll published on Sunday indicates that more Canadians feel the country is on the right track. The poll says that 47% of Canadians polled believe Canada is heading in the right direction, and 39% say the country is on the wrong track. This is the highest number indicating support for the federal policies since 2017. 76% of Canadians see the rest of the world as moving in the wrong direction, and 80% believe the United States is doing poorly. Party lines played prominent roles in polling numbers, with 71% of Liberal supporters indicating positive results, but only 24% of Conservatives doing so. Affordability still ranks as the greatest challenge facing Canadians. The poll was conducted in mid-May with 1,920 respondents, with a 2.2% margin of error 19 times out of 20.
4: 60% of the time, it works every time.
3: Prime Minister Mark Carney welcomed the World Cup into Canadian soil, boasting about Canada's recent success and improved world rankings. Carney kissed and hoisted the trophy as he welcomed FIFA President Gianni Infantino. He mentioned some of the benefits of the tournament.
5: 7 million people will come to watch the games. 10, 20, 30 million more will just travel to Canada, to Mexico, to the United States to feel the passion, to feel the vibe, to feel the emotion.
3: Canada takes on Bosnia Friday, June the 12th in Toronto. Despite recent comments from U.S. President Donald Trump that the deal with Iran is largely negotiated, Trump later walked back the comments to some degree, saying that negotiations were proceeding in an orderly and constructive manner, adding that Iran has become much more professional and productive in negotiations. Trump has said that Iran must give up all of its enriched uranium. Iran has not indicated it would do so, but there is talk coming from the Middle East that Iran would somehow assure the world that it would not pursue the creation of a nuclear weapon. Tehran also indicated last week that Iran would reopen the Strait of Hormuz, subject to tolls which are considered illegal in international waters. In sports, the Montreal Canadiens come home to face the Carolina Hurricanes tonight, 8 o'clock start. They come home with a one-game split after losing the second game of the series 3-2 in overtime. From the Skywards News Center, I'm Captain Frank.
6: Yeah, go Habs, go, man. And Golden Knights now leading their series 3-0 over the Avalanche. Another 5-3 win for them yesterday. Jays were doing all right getting into the weekend. 4-6 is what they had won. But then last night gave it up to the Pirates 4-1. They're now hosting the Marlins for the next couple of days. And the Titans are going to be heading on the road. They got today off, but they're heading down east, man. And going to be away for about a week or so. Their game last night against the Sussex County Miners ended up getting canceled because of that dang rain that just keeps hanging around. And it's going to be hanging around at least till early this afternoon. We're at 13 degrees right now. And yeah, still a few showers lingering around the area. Well, hopefully it'll dry out later on this afternoon. 23 degrees as it clears up. Tomorrow we're just looking at a chance of showers. That's Tuesday, Wednesday, Thursday. But certainly temperatures much more what we're looking for. 28 degrees tomorrow and then sitting around the mid-20s for the rest of it. And haven't said the winning word yet. Somebody's going to pick up $100 in lottery tickets coming up in the next little bit. And drive-in theaters. What was the last movie you went to see? Warren ended up going to check out Mandalorian with his daughter this week, and apparently they both said it was great. It's been a long time since I've been out at a drive-in movie theater. There's not many left. Where do you go? Port Elmsley? Skylight Drive-In? 730-1144.

0: Rebel Rock on a Monday morning. Thanks, and happy to have you on the other side of it. Moose Warren tapping in the last little while, digging the Metallica right there. I always know Nate's on board for that one. And, a few of you getting in this morning on some of the conversations. You mentioned certain foods, and there's people that have a passion for it that are, like, all over telling you the best place to get it. I mentioned earlier this morning that I'd never had a shawarma. And Johnny Spearman out there says, next time you drive through Almont on your way to White Lake, stop at Moe's Shawarma on Bridge Street, formerly Lakeside Gardens in Carlton Place. One best shawarma in Ottawa and the region. He says, try the sandwich to start. So if you've never had it before, the platter may turn me off, but make sure I get the garlic sauce and sweet sauce on the Sammy. Hey, look, there's no reason why I wouldn't want a shawarma. I mean, I like my pita wraps I get from the Great Place. I know it's not that much different. Some slight different flavors. But, of course, Shawarma Fest is coming to town June 7th. It's big in Ottawa, known as the shawarma capital of the world. Somebody might tell me that goes and enjoys your shawarma. Apparently, and this is, they call it the extra topping in wraps and fillings. Apparently, in Middle Eastern regions, French fries are traditionally stuffed directly inside the wrap. You don't got to get them on the side. They put a couple fries right in there for you. I don't know if anybody does that in town or not. Because, again, I'm not all that up on shawarmas, having never eaten one for no real good reason. And, of course, here in town during the Shawarma Fest, they're going to be trying to make the world's largest shawarma. So I had to go find out exactly what that was. There's a place in London, England called Shelby's Food Express. They claimed the longest shawarma in the world, 152 feet, 3 inches long, 7 years ago, back in 2019. And it was promoted as a Guinness attempt. And there's a recent YouTube video I ended up checking out, one measuring 119.6 meters. That's just shy of 400 feet long. Although I couldn't find an official Guinness confirmation, they may have done it and forgot to call those people. So Ottawa people absolutely insist the real world record is most shawarma shops per capita, and that'd be here. Could Ottawa build the world's largest shawarma? And more importantly, how much garlic sauce does that require?
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4: On the Queensway eastbound, I'm just seeing volume from Moody to Woodruff. Queensway westbound, I'm also seeing delays from Hunt Club to about Nicholas, and then you will find volume from Woodruff to Green Bank. Also, we have a crash now just at Hunt Club and Last Mile Drive, and we are dealing with construction-related volume on Riverside Drive through Bank Street. Also, the usual stop-and-go on the Champlain Bridge heading in towards Ottawa. 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And that's the latest traffic. I'm Antonia Altabonte.
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0: And we were just working for last weekend, and that went by way too quick. Way too quick. Here we are back at it for another 5 days, huh? Working towards a weekend. Working towards some sort of summer vacay. Oh, week off. Man could use it. A little sleep. Simon Best, you're still in on the spin here in a second, but he's never had a shawarma either. It seems weird being in a city where, you know, you have the most shawarma locations anywhere in the world per capita. They haven't actually indulged in one yet. I'm going to have to one of these days. But on the other side of things, I have never ordered poutine. I never wanted cheese curds. You can load it up with gravy. You can throw bacon in there. You can throw everything. I'm not a poutine guy. Having grown up in Quebec, that's a little weird, huh? But no, I'm not a big fan of the squeaky curds. I'm not missing out, though. I've eaten plenty of fries topped with just about everything else in this world. So. I don't like squeaky cheese. What can I tell you?
1: All right.
0: Shawarma just happened to be this morning's Lotto-Max winning word. Gave that to you at 7:10 this morning. Now, I'm guarantee out of everybody that's texting through, somebody's going, you know what? I haven't had a shawarma in a while. Today's the day. Stuff one of them things in your face. Anyways, thank you, Turkey, for that little contribution to our culinary needs in this world. And securing themselves $100 in Lotto-Max tickets towards the $15 million draw tomorrow night is Mike Kelly. Shawarma. You know what? I actually might have spelled it wrong. I might not have enough A's in mine. I'm sure somebody would have corrected me, though, this morning. I'll go back and check it out. Anyways, Mike Kelly, good for you. I shall get you the release form in the next... What, you're going to sign your life away? And hopefully some of those lottery tickets are going to give you enough money so you can disappear for life.
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0: traffic update.
1: On the Queensway westbound, we're dealing with volume from about the split to Nicholas, and then you will find slowdowns from Woodruff to Greenbank. The Queensway eastbound is stop and go from Moody to Greenbank, and I'm not seeing any major issues on Highway 416, but we're dealing with a crash now on Richmond Road just by John Sutherland Drive. Also a crash at the intersection of Moody and Robertson Road. 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And that's the latest traffic. I'm Antonia Altabonte.
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2: Despite recent comments from U.S. President Donald Trump that the deal with Iran is largely negotiated, Trump later walked back the comments to some degree, saying that negotiations were proceeding in an orderly and constructive manner, adding that Iran has become much more professional and productive in negotiations. Trump has said that Iran must give up all of its enriched uranium. Iran has not indicated it would do so, but there is talk coming from the Middle East that Iran would somehow assure the world that it would not pursue the creation of a nuclear weapon. Tehran also indicated last week that Iran would reopen the Strait of Hormuz, subject to tolls which are considered illegal in international waters. A just-released Abacus data poll published on Sunday indicates that more Canadians feel the country is on the right track. The poll says that 47% of Canadians polled believe Canada is heading in the right direction, and 39% say the country is on the wrong track. This is the highest number indicating support for the federal policies since 2017. 76% of Canadians see the rest of the world as moving in the wrong direction, and 80% believe the United States is doing poorly. Party lines played prominent roles in polling numbers, with 71% of Liberal supporters indicating positive results, but only 24% of Conservatives doing so. Affordability still ranks as the greatest challenge facing Canadians. The poll was conducted in mid-May with 1,920 respondents, with a 2.2% margin of error 19 times out of 20.
3: 60% of the time, it works every time.
2: Prime Minister Mark Carney welcomed the World Cup into Canadian soil, boasting about Canada's recent success and improved world rankings. Carney kissed and hoisted the trophy as he welcomed FIFA President Gianni Infantino. He mentioned some of the benefits of the tournament.
4: 7 million people will come to watch the games. 10, 20, 30 million more will just travel to Canada, to Mexico, to the United States to feel the passion, to feel the vibe, to feel the emotion.
2: Canada takes on Bosnia Friday, June the 12th in Toronto. In sports, the Montreal Canadiens come home to face the Carolina Hurricanes tonight, 8 o'clock start. They come home with a one-game split after losing the second game of the series 3-2 in overtime. From the Skywards News Center, I'm Captain Frank.
5: Yeah, go Habs, go. That game happening tonight in Montreal. Golden Knights with another win yesterday. They're now leading their series 3-0 over the Avalanche with a 5-3 win last night. Titans game got, delayed and postponed yesterday, so that'll happen a little later on in the season. Anyways, they're on the road. What the heck's the name of the team? The Bird Dogs, that's it. The Down East Bird Dogs, that's who they're going to be playing. They've got a whole bunch against them starting tomorrow, so they'll be away for a little bit before they get back to the stadium here in town. Jays won 4-6, but couldn't do it yesterday. Ended up losing to the Pirates 4-1. So they'll try to do some more winning ways against the Marlins starting tonight. They got a couple against them in TO. 13 now. We seem to have stalled out there, but some just mist that's coming out there right now. Showers should end sometime early this afternoon, clearing up for us and then leaving us with a 28-degree day tomorrow with just a chance of some showers. It might be even warmer than that with the humidity. And then mid-20s for the rest of the week. Slight chance of some more rain.
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6: He's 100 years old, and there he was, taking part in Saturday's Tamarack Race Weekend. Not simply taking part, but finishing the 5K in a time of 1 hour 47 minutes. His name is Roy Allen, and what an inspiration he is. The oldest person to do the 5K in Canadian history. But the race wasn't just about crossing the finish line. Mr. Allen was also supporting the four organizations that supported him and his wife over the years. The Council of Aging, the Dementia Society, Pearly Health, and the Gloucester 50 Plus Center. He raised well over 10 grand. 100 years old. Truly mind-boggling. Mind-boggling like, say, Paul McCartney. Did you catch Sir Paul on SNL? The man is soon to be 84 and still giving her. Same with Mick and Keith and the boss. Where do they get the energy? Grandfathers are different today. My grandfather, I never once saw him wear jeans, let alone dance like Jagger. Some critics, however, they say musicians like Sir Paul are making fools of themselves. Really, that he doesn't have the voice anymore, that you cringe when he's alone at the piano, that someone should tell him to retire. What, should someone have told Roy Allen not to do the 5K because he's too old? Rubbish. Mr. Allen is an inspiration, just like McCartney is. And sure, McCartney's lost some range, but who cares? He's both living life and giving life a reason. His voice cracks on Hey Jude. Big deal. I was lucky enough to have seen the Beatles on Ed Sullivan, sitting on the floor watching a black and white screen as this magic was happening before my young eyes. So to see him all these years later still performing, we shouldn't be criticizing. We should be cherishing Sir Paul and all aging rockers. And, of course, 100-year-old Roy Allen. Keep rocking, keep walking, keep showing us the way. I'm Randall Moore.
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I just needed just a little bit more talent. So I could have actually played this wonderful music that I could only spin for you. I just don't have that kind of talent, man. Hey, happy to have you on the other side of it. Welcome back to a work week, huh? That weekend went by awfully too quick. And thank you to everybody. I tried to get back to everybody that gave me a birthday wish online. I still have stuff to open up, a couple bags of things to go through. It was mayhem in here on Friday, and I got to thank Bex for coming in. Now I've got this monster 4-foot diameter 60th birthday balloon sitting in our living room. And if you know anybody that's having a 60th in the next week or so, I might be able to supply some balloons. But waiter, I'll get through all the rest of the stuff later on. But yeah, out of here on Friday and then up to Calabogie is where we ended up going. And yeah, it wasn't the perfect weekend, but not bad. At least just cloudy on Saturday. Ended up getting out on the Calabogie, the side-by-side. And did for the most, it was all pretty nice trail riding and stuff we were doing. The people that I ended up going up with, I said, hey, I just don't want to do anything too squirrely. After hearing some of the mayhem they possibly got involved in the week before.

0: could have done without monster boulders and climbing up, and was worried that I was going to go ass over tea kettle back down the hill, but we made it to the top. You got to love it when the people are encouraging you, just give it the gas, man, and you're like, okay. And boom, punch on the throttle. The next thing you know, I'm like leaping through the air over these rocks and getting up to the top of that thing. But again, you know what? You go through, you climb a mountain in this world and you get one hell of a view if you make it to the top. And the other nice thing that we were enjoying this weekend, and the hummingbird feeders ended up going up last week, and we had one or two that were coming by. There seems to be three that have now decided that that's their place to go get their food. I don't know if you've ever watched hummingbirds, but they're fascinating creatures. Just amazing. But they, what happened was two of them started working in teams, because what happens is you tend to have an aggressive one that decides that, you know what, this is my territory. And then the next thing you know, you got these guys chasing each other. You know, one comes in and starts hovering and starts hitting the feeder, and next thing you know, boom, he's gone, because the other one's in attack mode. And they're whipping around, up and down, sideways, backwards, frontwards, like at 40K an hour. It's just amazing. But these two hummingbirds were working in, they were in cahoots, working in tandem. So what would happen was, you know, the one would come in, and then the dominant, I guess it's a male, something, start chasing him away. It would disappear, and then the second one would come in and eat, feed. And then the tough guy comes back, and this went on all day long. He was able to chase one as the other one went in and got topped up. Just remarkable little things. And the Baltimore Orioles. Danny, who does the music around here, he's also a photographer, shared some wicked pictures a week or two ago and said for years trying to get the proper shot of the Orioles when they came by. We forgot to put some oranges out for them because that's what they love, but they were in here hitting the hummingbird feeder as well, figuring out how to basically get what they needed out of it. But that is, again, just a treat. Some of the most beautiful birds in the world. But we'll see how long. They didn't stick around all that long last year, but hopefully we'll remember to bring an orange or two up next week and see if we can keep them around and entertain us for another weekend.
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2: On the Queensway eastbound, we're dealing with volume from Moody to Woodruff, and then Queensway westbound is stop and go from the split to about Nicholas, and then from Woodruff to Green Bank. I'm also still spotting the crash on Richmond Road just by John Sutherland. Also, we're dealing with a crash at the intersection of Moody and Robertson Road. And then I'm still seeing some slowdowns over the Champlain Bridge heading in towards Ottawa. Introducing the Coleman Snap and Go, the world's first collapsible hard cooler. 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And that's the latest traffic. I'm Antonia Altabonte.
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0: So have you been spending a lot of your days just sniffling and rubbing your eyes because the allergies are bad this year? Well, it's kind of interesting, and I heard this for the first time the other day. Apparently, we're dealing with a pollen bomb at this time of the year. There's a company that monitors pollen and spores right across Canada, and they're saying that the colder-than-usual start delayed some trees from releasing their pollen, and just as we've got into the warm weather, all of a sudden everybody's playing catch-up. So alder, maple, cedar all got delayed this year, and now you got them combining with oak, birch, poplar and pine, and if it happens to be the season for you, rubbing your nose and rubbing your eyes, congratulations. Yeah, we're expecting a super El Nino this year, and now you're dealing with pollen bombs.
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Now, a lot of people don't realize this, but a lot of the autonomous vehicles, flying drones, planes, automobiles, military machinery, a lot of that stuff is perfected right here in town at Area X.0. And there's a system in the States called Aurora Driver. And there's a company down there called Hirschbach. It's a big trucking company. And as they announced the other day that they're planning on buying 500 autonomous big rigs, some of which are going to start appearing on long-range routes in the States as early as next year. Now, they're not. The thing is, they're eventually going to be completely driverless, but people don't trust it quite yet. So they're doing it as a driver as a service model, where there'll be a driver in the truck, not necessarily doing anything, just monitoring as this truck rolls up and down the road, eventually with absolutely nobody sitting in behind it. There's 500 truckers that'll be out of a job in the next little bit. But yeah, a rig that only needs to stop to get recharged or refueled at some point. There's no worried about getting a bad meal and a choke and puke at the side of the road and forget about sleeping. Just keep those rigs a-rolling. Yeah, AI's freaking me out.

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Stacking and racking them, man. Serving songs up one after another. We call them 50-minute Rebel Rock Rides, and your second dose of Metallica in your breakfast cereal coming up in just a moment. Cloudy out there right now, but at least it looks like it stopped raining for the first time in a couple of days. Yeah, it's been awfully moist and gray out there for the last three. Anyways, we might see a little sun this afternoon, but at least it looks like the rest of the week is somewhat more promising, with tomorrow maybe around 28 degrees or so. That'll be all right. It's not quite Batwing index, but it's warm and where it should be at the end of May. We'll take it. Cub Carson, the man to get you home later on this afternoon. I'll be back in here bright and early tomorrow morning to try to get you to work with a smile on your face. Hopefully this will do it for you as well. Until then, hey, stay safe. We'll see you bright and early tomorrow morning.

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Oh, whoa. Radio caller action figure, complete with unexpected guitar noodle. 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Ooh, my third favorite eruption next to lava cake and that thing they do with the onions at a teppanyaki table.

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1: Yeah, so how's your life?
0: Oh, yeah, thanks for noticing that I have one. Yeah, no, I'm good. I'm always busy working, but it's like that old saying, that idle hands.
1: Yeah, idle hands is the devil's playground.
0: Oh, what? Playground? That means they probably have slides. I'm going to have to reevaluate this. The devil's playground. If that was the name of a bar, you'd know how it smells before you enter. But no, that is a good saying. Idle hands are the devil's playground.
1: Yeah, that's what my grandmother used to say.
0: Oh, yeah. My grandparents had so many regular sayings. Like, don't you have friends to hang out with? Why are you here? And we need the basement for storage. When are you moving out? And please stop shotgunning our insurer.
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It's the Greg B. Harrell Show. We talk weird music stuff on this show, and, well, this is kind of weird. What major country purchases the most physical music on a regular basis? Well, I can tell you, it's South Korea. Yeah, 44% of people in South Korea have recently purchased vinyl, cassettes, or a CD. That's more than any other spot in the world. Oh, new music capital!

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1: Is this Greg?
2: You know what? My biceps are concave. It must be me.
1: Yeah.
2: What's going on?
1: I looked on the computer.
2: Oh, okay. So they haven't become sentient and turned on us yet. That's great.
1: And saw a picture of you?
2: Oh, no.
1: You are a handsome guy. You are very, very sexy.
2: So, sorry, which Greg were you trying to reach?
1: No, it is. You are gorgeous. These beautiful blue eyes.
2: Yeah, but so did the Night King, so.
1: It's very impressive. Impressive.
2: Did you say impressive twice, or was that the echo of my hollow personality? No. But I assure you, you're being more generous with the compliments than Stan writing that first letter to M.
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1: It's the Greg B. Harrell Show. 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

0: Rock 101.7. It's the Greg B. Harrell Show. You know, if there's one thing that people are always saying to me, it's, Greg, what's something you can teach us? Oh, a collector of collections collects collections of collectors as a collection. Another thing people are saying to me is, Greg B. Harrell, you don't have enough news from Fresno on your radio show. And you're thinking, Greg, why would I care what's going on in Fresno? Well, Fresno is a magical place, as we're about to find out when we listen to another actual clip from the Fresno Television News.
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1: So to be clear, you're both saying that if you look at a person's foot, you can get an idea of what their stuff looks like.
2: Typically, your hand coincides with size. Okay.
1: Oh, their hand. Oh, wow. Okay. So if someone is wearing a lot of rings on their hand, then they probably have a lot of rings on their. So, what is it? Hand or foot?
2: I don't know. Is it hand or foot for you?
1: For me?
2: I mean, what does it coincide with better, your hand or your foot, dude?
1: Neither. I'm a clavicle man. So you're drinking red or white?
2: Red.
1: Red. There it is. Yeah.
2: How did you know that?
1: When the giggles go so high that only a cat could hear.
2: Are we on the air right now?
3: We'd love to be on the air.
1: Are you two live on the air?
2: No, yeah. That's.
3: Are we live?
2: Not live. No.
1: No, my beep button doesn't deserve that.
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It's the Greg B. Harrell Show. Last hour, we talked about how residents of South Korea purchase physical music more often than any other country. But okay, if South Korea is number one in that measure, who else is in the top five? Well, it goes like this. South Korea, then America, then the United Kingdom, then Australia, then Germany. Residents in those five spots purchase physical music more regularly than anywhere else in the world. It's real impressive when you break it down by jewel case. Never

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1: Bad dates.
2: Okay.
1: You ever had one of those?
2: Plenty.
1: Well, we must have just walked into a ceramics class because we're about to dish. What was your worst bad date?
2: I think the worst was when there was this guy I was dating, and, you know, usually you can tell what the junk. You can tell what the junk looks like usually by their hands, but this dude, nope.
3: Didn't match.
2: Oh, God, no. No, it was...
1: Wait. Oh, is that true? If you look at a person's hand, you can tell the size of their stuff?
2: Typically, I think.
3: I thought it was the feet, actually.
1: Feet?
2: Well, hands and feet, you know.
1: Oh, I couldn't imagine having one shaped like a foot.
2: Oh. If they have big feet, then it's a large, you know.
1: So if you have a big foot, that means you're going to have a large...
2: It should mean that.
1: Big foot equals big junk. Okay, so that's why people search for him in the woods. Well, that does explain why those photos are always blurry.
4: Hey, let's be honest here. Music, news, traffic, or just appetizers, right? The main course? Cornicky's world-class off-the-wall, occasionally coherent banter.
5: Coherent?
4: 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Whether he's mocking his own...

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0: 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It's the Greg B. Harrell Show. You know, if you're like me, then you also think, I can't believe how many famous people worked as inspirational quote writers. But also, if you're like me, you're busy during the afternoon all week long. If that's the case, there's something very important you're missing. All the great TV that's on during the afternoon. Don't worry, I got your back on this. Here's a sample of what you've missed on afternoon TV.
1: Unless you're a stoner, it's not something you'd see. 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
1: You have a complaint.
2: Every time I call, you guys are straight business with me. But you guys are always messing with everyone else. What's up?
1: Is he still there?
2: Yeah, I'm here.
1: Oh, I think he hung up.
2: I said every time I call, you guys are straight business with me. But when other people call, you guys mess with them the whole time. What's going on here?
1: I think did he hang up?
2: Nope.
1: Can we get him back on the line for his complaint?
2: I'm on the line.
1: Just get him back on the line if we can.
2: Yep, I'm back.
0: Oh, there he is. So you were saying no one messes with you when you call.
2: Yeah, dude, what is it?
1: Yeah, one of these days I hope it happens.
2: Yeah, me too.
1: Oh, did he hang up?
2: No.
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9: He's 100 years old, and there he was, taking part in Saturday's Tamarack Race Weekend. Not simply taking part, but finishing the 5K in a time of 1 hour 47 minutes. His name is Roy Allen, and what an inspiration he is. The oldest person to do the 5K in Canadian history. But the race wasn't just about crossing the finish line. Mr. Allen was also supporting the four organizations that supported him and his wife over the years. The Council of Aging, the Dementia Society, Pearly Health, and the Gloucester 50 Plus Center. He raised well over 10 grand. 100 years old. Truly mind-boggling. Mind-boggling like, say, Paul McCartney. Did you catch Sir Paul on SNL? The man is soon to be 84 and still giving her. Same with Mick and Keith and the boss. Where do they get the energy? Grandfathers are different today. My grandfather, I never once saw him wear jeans, let alone dance like Jagger. Some critics, however, they say musicians like Sir Paul are making fools of themselves. Really, that he doesn't have the voice anymore, that you cringe when he's alone at the piano, that someone should tell him to retire. What, should someone have told Roy Allen not to do the 5K because he's too old? Rubbish. Mr. Allen is an inspiration, just like McCartney is. And sure, McCartney's lost some range, but who cares? He's both living life and giving life a reason. His voice cracks on Hey Jude. Big deal. I was lucky enough to have seen the Beatles on Ed Sullivan, sitting on the floor watching a black and white screen as this magic was happening before my young eyes. So to see him all these years later still performing, we shouldn't be criticizing. We should be cherishing Sir Paul and all aging rockers. And of course, 100-year-old Roy Allen. Keep rocking, keep walking, keep showing us the way. I'm Randall Moore.
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Ottawa's best rock, Rebel Rock 101.7. It's the Greg B. Harrell Show. Last hour, I told you the top five countries that are regularly purchasing physical copies of music, CDs, vinyl, cassettes. Okay, then, what major country purchases the least amount of physical music on a regular basis? Well, I can tell you, it's Sweden. Yeah, just 14% of Swedish residents say they've purchased a CD, vinyl record, or a cassette recently. Ugh, poor mini discs. Always a bridesmaid.

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1: So you're hanging with your friend.
2: You're my buddy.
1: Okay, I have a thought experiment specifically for you. Is that cool?
2: Yes.
1: All right, I appreciate you answering like it's a government bubble questionnaire. Yes. So they say a person's true mind, the things they think of on a regular, are accessible if they answer without thinking.
2: Hold on.
1: I'm going to test you. Clear your mind. What are you thinking of right now? Answer.
2: Thundercats had a red dragon that they fought, and
1: Thundercats?
2: So they had a red dragon, and Thundercat was really big. I had an action figure, Leo, or whatever his name was, with the sword.
1: Yeah, no, it was Lino. Lino.
2: By Thundercats.
1: Right, yeah, no, Thundercats. Okay, and are you having any thoughts other than Thundercats?
2: He-Man.
1: He-Man, okay.
2: Yeah.
1: And what about He-Man?
2: He-Man fought Skeletor.
1: Skeletor, mm-hmm.
2: Skeletor is misunderstood.
1: Skeletor is misunderstood.
2: Yep.
1: I mean, someone please stitch that into an embroidery hoop.
2: Everyone has a chance, man.
1: Yes, exactly. Everyone deserves a chance, even skull-faced sorcerers.
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1: You're so...
0: What are you up to right now?
1: I just went to a market shopping.
0: Ooh, what'd you buy?
1: A bartender kit.
0: A bartender kit. Oh, this is like a Steven Soderbergh character training for a ruse.
1: Oh, sure enough. You're great. I gotta go. There was a crash. You're too funny.
0: Crash? What? No, I said Soderbergh, not Cronenberg. Well, this has been a real treat. Appreciate you calling in.
1: It is. It's definitely rewarding to talk to you. You're a great man, despite what they say.
0: Oh, okay. Well, here I thought me and my psychiatrist wouldn't have anything to talk about this week.
1: I love you, man.

0: 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Greetings, salutations, or greetutations, salutatings, whatever you want.
1: Nice.
0: Oh, well, are you a detective working in South Park? Nice.
1: Hello, sir.
0: Whoa, fancy. Feel like I just rolled up on King Friday.
1: Well, hello there. Is this, I listen to your show, right?
0: Yes, it's my show. Like a Radio Shack in the 2010s, I'm the only one here.
1: You're hilarious, man. I have to wear diapers because you make me pee my pants. I laugh so hard.
0: Oh, well, that's good. It'll replace the Huggies I never received from my parents.
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It's the Greg B. Harrell Show. One music thing that I've discussed on the program before that I get asked about on a regular basis is the length of a vinyl record groove. And you're like, what are you talking about, the length? Yeah, so if you take a vinyl record groove where all the music is, and if you were able to unwind it and stretch it out, how long would that groove be? It's going to blow your mind when I tell you. It's about 1,600 feet long, or a quarter of a mile. Madness. Yeah, that's right. When something really shocks me, I say phrases as if I'm a villager discussing Dr. Frankenstein's work. Madness, I say. Madness.

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1: Why did you dump him?
2: Because he blamed me for everything. I was his scapegoat for everything. It got annoying.
1: You were his what?
2: Like, I was an scapegoat anytime anything went wrong.
1: An scapegoat?
2: Yeah.
1: An scapegoat?
2: You never heard that?
1: No, I guess not. What does it mean?
2: It's like when you need something to blame when something goes wrong.
1: And how do you say it?
2: An scapegoat.
1: An scapegoat.
2: You've never heard of that? It's like a famous saying, like a phrase.
1: Yeah, and what does it mean? Why an scapegoat? What's the history of it?
2: I don't know. Because, like, if a goat gets out of its pen or something, then you blame it for stuff because it's on the loose.
1: Oh, okay. No, I got you. Hey, it wasn't me. The scapegoat did it.
2: Yeah.
1: Yeah, yeah. Sorry, and you said you dumped him.
2: Mm-hmm.
1: Huh.
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1: It's the Greg B. Harrell Show. 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
1: Hello, is this Greg or Random Initial Herald?
0: Yep. Yep, it is. The government mistook my parents' instructions, so my middle names are Random and Initial.
1: Okay.
0: What can I do for you?
1: Yes, just wanted to say a couple of things. You're pretty humorous, funny.
0: Well, that is my brand, laughable sad. But no, thanks for that. I appreciate you saying it. I prefer my ego the way I prefer my jacket shoulders, padded.
1: You speak extemporaneously.
0: Sheesh, does your thesaurus know that you're profiting off the relationship? No, but thank you for saying that. It does make me feel more confident. I've always felt that I have a limited vocabulary that's best described as limited.
1: Okay.
0: All right, that's the last one. Seriously, thank you.
1: And I just like to say that the show is sounding good.
0: Ah, I wish I could frame this conversation and place it next to my Live, Love, Laugh poster.
1: Okay, I just wanted to let you know. Thanks for answering.
0: Well, thank you. You know, I'm going to listen to this on loop later as I fall asleep on a plastic-encased pillow so as to protect from my tears.

0: 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It's the Greg B. Harrell Show. Let me ask you something. Have you ever owned a vinyl picture disc? That's a record where instead of being black vinyl or some other dyed color of vinyl, it's a picture on the record. All right, so those are made really weird. It's actually three layers. The first layer is a clear record with no music. The second layer is the picture. And the third layer is a thin plastic sheet that has the grooves for the music. That's why picture discs are usually heavier and thicker. Now, I will say, because the top layer with the music is very thin, the sound on a picture disc isn't as good as regular vinyl. But it sure looks super pretty.
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0: 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Yes, hello. Welcome to the show. I'm Greg, but my friends call me infrequently.
1: Yeah, how you doing?
0: You know, I don't know how. I'm assuming my torso just holds the organs in place like saran wrap. How you doing?
1: Tremendous, my friend. God bless you. Hey, this was,
0: Oh, we should have done a rehearsal.
1: I got a song. I wish you would play it.
0: Oh, yeah. No, a song. No problem. No problem at all. Okay, here you go.

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1: It's the Greg Beharrell Show. I'm going to write my mental diary in moments. And you're like, what does that mean? What's a mental diary? Mental diary is the kind of thought that floats through your head where if you said it out loud, people would be like, what? Well, that's the kind of thing you think about? Don't worry, you can tell me those thoughts. It's fine. In fact, here's a mental diary thought I had not moments ago. The word unique should be spelled different every time.
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1: It's the Greg Beharrell Show. Can't believe that enough people couldn't tell which is which, so they had to refer to one as the Statue of David. Seems like it'd be obvious. I like to close every show by writing a little something in my diary. So here we go. Dear Diary, Greg Beharrell here. Do lawyers and doctors call it their practice just in case they mess up? 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

0: 42nd. How about them apples? Hey? It's not really apple season, but a season of fun. And look, I brought the sunshine for you. And the warmer temperatures. Apple season, but a season of fun. And look, I brought the sunshine for you. And the warmer temperatures. Quite a bit of a 180 from earlier this morning when we thought all hope was lost. This is going to be the most Mondayest Monday that ever Monday. No, not the case. Cubby's got the caboose, 613-730-1144, as always. Invitation for you to be a part of the show, especially when you step up and grab that brass ring that is the Ride Home Roll Call. We gather around the radio every weekday afternoon around 4:30, 4:25-ish, around there. See who's listening. Hand out a whole bunch of crispy, fresh high fives. Only a few days left of the month of May for 2026 for you to get those high fives, all right? So drop a line. Funny joke. No essays. All right? I got time for yeah. Some, and keep the jokes kind of like, you know, can I say these on the radio? Because some of you try to trip me up, and some of you are successful. And for that, I gotta give you a high five for that one. Are you having a hard time with your allergies? There's a reason for that. Science is on your side. My wife and I binged a brand new show on Netflix, which was kind of a lot of fun, especially if you loved Stranger Things. And we're back in 1 hour from right now with another chapter in Sounds Like, where Danny Terry and I find three songs that sound alike, and eventually we'll get it right. I think today's that day.
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4: Already backed up if you are headed westbound on the 417 between about Parkdale and Woodruff because of ongoing road work. The rest of your highways are wide open. In town, only one ongoing crash, that is southbound at Riverside just before Bronson. And if you happen to be on the way into Gatineau, your bridges right now are moving well. 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And that's the latest traffic. I'm Dan Tashrow.
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when the music goes really loud. I like that a lot. I like the loudness. Ottawa's best rock, Rebel Rock 101.7 Vintage, Van Halen and Unchained. It's 3:26. Are you feeling a little unchained from the weekend that was? Did you survive the big race weekend and the Great Glebe Garage Sale? If you answer to any of those questions, I can't hear you. That's not how radio works. It's 3:26. Good afternoon, Cub Carson, in with the Sunshine Man, and I'll tell you, well deserved after that weekend. Although I guess if you're running yesterday, it was probably pretty good, right? Like you don't want to. I want it to be like 30 degrees and sunny, but unfortunately, I don't run. 12 will be the low tonight, 28 to the high tomorrow. And nothing but sunshine on deck for tomorrow. Right now in Ottawa, 20 degrees. I know if you're like me, there's a good chance when you're stepping outside right now, whap, you're getting socked in the face with your allergies, man. That's because it's a little more tougher this time of year than previous years. This year's pollen season is hitting harder than usual. That's according to Daniel Coates, who's the director of Aerial Biology Research Laboratories. That's a company that looks at pollen and spores across Canada, and we're in a bit of a pollen bomb. All right, so that's why you may find yourself reaching for your allergy medication more often than normal this spring. You're not alone. Lots of people are dealing with it, and that's because of a colder than usual start to spring delayed some trees from releasing their pollen. Well, recent warm weather has kind of forced a bunch of different pollen peaks to call come out at the same time, so that's why we're getting hit with a weather bomb. Ooh, that sounds like a good kind of song. Do we have a song for the weather bomb or an allergy bomb, Danny?

0: Westbound 417 continues to be a nightmare between Parkdale and Woodruff because of ongoing road work. We are seeing some slowdowns starting to build eastbound on the Queensway, coming out of the downtown core, and the 174 eastbound backed up between the split and about Jeanne d'Arc Boulevard. In town, still dealing with that ongoing crash southbound at Riverside just before Bronson, and there's nothing out of the ordinary on any of your bridges. 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And that's the latest traffic. I'm Dan Tashro.
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0: Rock, Rebel Rock, 101.7, Lover Boy and Hot Girls in Love. It's 3:44, Cub Carson. Still at 21 degrees in the sunshine here in the nation's capital. Day started off all, but it got a lot better, man. Coming up in about 20 minutes from right now, let's say 25 minutes from right now, we're back with another edition of a long-going series that Danny, Terry, and I kicked off a while ago, a few years ago now, actually. It's called Sounds Like, where we find three songs that sound very, very much alike and dissect it, and it's usually a lot of fun. So we'll have another episode of that coming up, like I said, in about 20-ish minutes from right now. Also want to talk about a new show on Netflix that my wife and I binged over the weekend that was a lot of fun, and if you like Stranger Things, you probably dig this show as well. Also, we need your text for the Ride Home Roll Call, 613-730-1144. If you feel like hearing your name on the radio and collecting a crisp, free, fresh May 2026 high five for your effort. We'll do that in 45 minutes from right now. On Friday's show, this break didn't make the cut for the worst of the ride home, but it had to do with a very polarizing subject right now. Don't throw the Canada's team stuff. I don't subscribe to that. I don't. And I should really like mark this down and record it so I can play it again next year when, if the Sens aren't in the playoffs. Yeah. I do not want to see another team win the Stanley Cup. I mean, I'll watch the playoffs, but I'm not cheering for anybody. I just, you know, I want both teams to have fun is what I want. But I'm not getting behind because it doesn't work like that. That's a nonsensical fantasy land kind of thing some people subscribe to. Not me. Nope. And I'm definitely not cheering for a team in my same division. No way. No way. And I hate it when politics enter certain places when they're not even invited. The losers who work as language cops in Quebec have decided that while millions of people are enjoying watching the Habs do their thing, they'd prefer if you cheer for the team in French only. I'm not making this up. Quebec's language watchdog is getting dragged online after urging fans to cheer, quote, in the language of Maurice Richard, end quote, during the Habs playoff run. The QLF shared a glossary of 75 French hockey terms fans should use instead of English ones like puck, face-off, and power play. Also encouraging fans to say, allez Habs, allez, instead of go Habs, go. This is ridiculous. What about ole, ole, ole? Like, how are they going to change it? Oh, I know what they can change it to. Danny, we can't say that, Danny. We can't say that. Now, I'd like to take this opportunity to remind folks that I am born and raised in Quebec. I speak both languages. I've never had a single issue when it comes to language there. Yes, I have been called a maudit anglais before, but in their defense, I am a maudit anglais.
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2: Westbound 417 continues to be a headache as we deal with ongoing road work between Parkdale and Woodruff, and expect delays eastbound on the Queensway coming out of the downtown core around Nicholas through to the split. The 174 eastbound is also at a crawl to about Montreal Road. In town, a pair of collisions that'll cause some slowdowns. We are seeing a collision at the intersection of Alta Vista and Heron. Also still dealing with that crash southbound at Riverside just before Bronson. And expect some congestion starting to build on all bridges on the way into Gatineau. Fly Air North is flying direct from Toronto to Whitehorse or Yellowknife. Catch the midnight sun or marvel at the northern lights. No matter when you go, this bucket list trip is a true northern wonder. FlyAirNorth.com. And that's the latest traffic. I'm Dan Tashero.
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Sex is on fire, Jeez. Enough, Merge, you got the cooker on. That's Kings of Leon. It's 4:09. Welcome to the ride home. It's Cub Carson. Enjoying the sunshine, are you? You weren't feeling that way earlier today, and I got the text to prove it. The ride home roll call is coming up in about 15 minutes from right now. Want to hear your name on the radio? Sure you do. 613-730-1144. Get that high five. Hear your name on the radio. Walk around, you know, on a Monday with your elbows out a little bit. Why not? You deserve it, man. Now, I don't know if you guys ever notice these things, because I guess because Danny Terry and I are a little closer to the source, having worked together in radio for 30 years. Every once in a while, you get these songs that kind of sound very, very similar. And the first song that ever kicked off sounds like on the ride home was The Offspring, Why Don't You Get a Job? And The Beatles, Obladi Oblada. It's the same song. I don't care what anybody says. It's the same song. You could say, well, you know, chord progressions, and there's nobody owns the letter, the chord D. I don't care, but it does sound alike, okay? So today, we've got a few options here for you that Danny Taro, these are all Danny's choices today. Danny says these three songs sound alike, all right? So going first, which are we going first? We're going with, we just played Doobie Brothers. We're playing Without Love, Long Train Running, that's the one, okay? With Doobie Brothers, very recognizable, you know? Where are we

okay? So you establish the thing. So, Long Train Running by the Doobie Brothers. Okay, that's the first song we're focusing in on, sounds like, today. And I know what you're thinking. You're probably thinking it was Michael McDonald, part of the Doobie Brothers, back when this song first came out. I am here to tell you that no,

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1: Anyways, back to the sounds like. Now, Danny seems to think that this song, and a lot of people actually, according to the Facebook machine and the Reddit, say that Long Train Running by the Doobie Brothers actually sounds an awful lot like Trampled Underfoot by Led Zeppelin.

0: Okay.
1: 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Good thing I limbered up first. but yeah. Okay. Yeah. Okay. There's a little bit of a chord progression there. There's a double tone beat. I don't even know if that means that. Hey, drummers, what's a double tone beat? But it just seems a little tiny off. Now, you think that song, Long Train Running, Now, Danny, you think Long Train Running by the Doobie Brothers sounds like Trampled Underfoot by Led Zeppelin, which sounds like...

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3: Seeing a crash westbound on the 417 at Carling, causing delays. The eastbound Queensway is slow going between Riverside and the split in the 174 eastbound. Continues to be backed up to about Montreal Road. We are dealing with that ongoing crash at the intersection of Alta Vista and Heron in town. And if you're on the way into Gano, I am seeing a collision at the McDonald Cartier Bridge causing slowdowns. We're also dealing with an ongoing crash over on the Gano side at Chemin de Elmer just before the Champlain Bridge. This spring, get outside and commute the fun way. 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And that's the latest traffic. I'm Dan Tashero.
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0: lot of commuters probably feeling it was the end of the world once the construction season really continued along the Queensway. But how's it feeling today after being able to use that on-ramp from Woodruff Avenue westbound on the 417? There's so much traffic in that that location, in and around that location. It's been insane, man. So thankfully and hopefully that leaves a little bit of the congestion. It's 4:30 on the button. Welcome to the ride home. My name's Cub Carson.
1: You know what time it is? It's time for me to see the friends at home in the magic mirror.
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0: And away we go on the first day of a full work week. If that isn't the most Mondayest thing I've ever heard in my life, I don't know what it is. Well, it's nearly done, right? First text of the day today came in at 8:57 a.m. from Ebola the Cat. Bob asked me to put ketchup, mustard, and relish on the shopping list. Now he can't read anything on it.
3: Meow, meow, meow, meow, meow, meow, meow, meow, meow, meow, meow, meow, meow, meow, meow, meow.
0: Eric, just Eric, what name my chair? High five for you. As I realize... that text was actually for Corny Key. now this is the one I was talking about. 9:51 a.m. Happy rainy Monday, Cubs.
4: Aw.
0: What do you call a shoe made out of a banana? A slipper.
5: You are correct.
0: Thank you. Yeah. Thank you. Yes, that was my joke. That's a joke from Rock and Roll Durand. Have a beauty of a week, Rebellion. Isn't that a nice message from...
6: Bambalea! Bambalea!
0: Rebellion, the Ottawa Titans picked up wins against the Sussex County Miners. Well, the Ottawa Redblacks picked up a preseason win against the Montreal Alouette. I sense an incoming air guitar. That is courtesy of our friend, Olga.
7: Excellent!
0: Jaunty Blue Murray, William the Omelet Guy Rowan. Why don't crows get hit by cars? Because they're always warning each other.
8: Caw! Caw!
9: Yeah! Coming on, yeah!
0: Mr. Ed's here today. It's Monday, Cubby. If the Breakfast Club took place today, you'd have no movie because all those kids would be silently texting about their crappy Saturday and never being friends with each other. You're absolutely right about that, Mr. Ed. Very right about that. But hey, my kids actually spent some time outside. Yeah, like 6 minutes, but you know, it's still outside. And LaRock and LaRolla's here. Yay for bringing the sunshine on a Monday, Cubby. You're welcome, man. Well, the Lord gave me these big, broad shoulders.
10: And this big, round butt.
0: Mike Harding, high five for 45 seconds. Yes. Not a bad way to start off the work week on the Rebel Yell, huh? Ken from Prospect. Great job in the 44 seconds today, Cubby. Thank you for that. Howlin' Hal Howlett's here today. Went to my doctor today, told her I broke my arm in two places. She told me to stop going to those two places.
11: Waka waka.
0: Derek Hanna, I'm watching the World Origami Championships. It's on pay-per-view. At the job interview, they asked me, where do you see yourself in 5 years? I told them, I think we'll be using mirrors in 5 years. Mouchoir! Mouchoir sur le jour. Welcome to the ride home, Rebellion. It's Sunny Boys. Tarps off. Tarps off for the boys. Michael Sebold. You know, if the antihistamines can't handle the energy bomb, or the allergy bomb, the Rebellion just can't pop on a 9.95 for instant relief. Also helps with COVID and Ebola. The cat? No. Kurt Russell from Russell. What kind of trousers does a ghost hunter wear? Just a pair of normal jeans.
12: My cat's breath smells like cat food.
0: I got it. I understand that one. If one synchronized swimmer drowns, do the rest have to drown too? That's a very good question. Thanks, Wayne.
13: Wayne, the two of us need look no more.
0: Joanne LaCour says, happy Monday. Got fired from the bank today. An old lady asked me to check her balance, so I pushed her over. Oh. G from FedEx is here today. We got Rocket and Matina Kalimatis. She says, one day I was strolling along the beach with some friends, and one of them gasped dramatically, pointed ahead and looked, and yelled, "Look, a dead bird!" Another friend immediately looked up the sky and asked, "Where?" I just had no words.
4: Oh, my God!
0: Right? Chris 5-5 from Monday, Cargo Cuglietta, I see you. The hillbilly's here today. I was outside at a bar last night when having a smoke when a guy in a wheelchair said, "Why do you smoke when you don't have to?" I looked at him and said, "Why are you wearing running shoes?" Chris Collier says, "He's not wrong. Mr. Plopper could use a remake anyway, so thank you for that one." And Troy Smith is here. Tell me this has to be the start to summer. Troy Smith, the road manager for Infrared. 5-5, we're hoping. And Cam says, ugh, yeah, Monday.

0: traffic update.
1: Westbound 417 at Maitland, we are dealing with an ongoing crash. We're also seeing an ongoing crash eastbound at the split on the way through to the 417 eastbound. The rest of your highways continue to be at a standstill. In town, I am seeing an ongoing crash westbound at Hunt Club approaching Riverside. And if you're on the way into Gatineau, expect heavy volume on all major bridges. Looking for a little excitement? Raft the Ottawa River with the Wilderness Tours. All the excitement you can handle from mild to wild, ages 5 and up. WildernessTours.com. And that's the latest traffic. I'm Dan Tashiro.
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0: 101.7 Tragically Hip, so hard done by. 4:49, it's the ride home with Cub Carson. There's a longstanding rule on the history of any show that I've ever broadcasted on that if you know me personally and you have my phone number and you call or text me, then I am allowed to talk about anything that you've talked about on the text. And I got a text from my buddy. Haven't heard from him in a couple of weeks. And let's just say that he's concocted a plan that involves him and I going to a $15 all-you-can-eat hot dog event, taking some edibles and going to see the new He-Man movie. When dude, aren't you a lawyer? Wow. Thanks for being a part of the Ride Home Roll Call today. Every single person that texted into the show today collects a crisp, free, fresh high five. What? You thought I was going to give you tickets or something? I got no candy today. No candy. As I said, I got a buddy who's texting that. Never mind. Coming up, a couple things to share with you because that's what we do here on the Ride Home. We share, including news about a very unpopular former politician's girlfriend who is talking about something that positive that happened on an Air Canada flight. Tell you all about a new Netflix show that my wife and I binged over the weekend that if you like Stranger Things, you're going to dig The Burrows.
1: It's cone season at McDonald's, which means vanilla cones are $1 each plus tax in the McDonald's app all summer long. 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
3: Still dealing with that ongoing crash at the on-ramp to the 417 eastbound at the split. We're also seeing an ongoing crash eastbound at the 417 just after Nicholas, westbound Queensway at Maitland, dealing with an ongoing collision there as well. And in town, westbound at Hunt Club just before Riverside, there's an ongoing crash. On the way into Gatineau, we are dealing with some heavy volume on all major bridges. 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And that's the latest traffic. I'm Dan Tashiro.
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0: Ottawa's best rock, Rebel Rock 101.7, Sum 41, and Fat Lip. It's 5:08. It's Cub Carson. Looking forward to the forecast for the next few days at least, man, especially tomorrow. Today, beautiful. Started off a little dodgy, a little wonky, but we're at 20 degrees right now with the sunshine. Get down to 12 overnight tonight. 28 and sunny tomorrow. And more sunshine for Wednesday and Thursday. Might see a shower tomorrow, but temperatures in the 20s. I'm all right with that. And there's even a slight humidex making it feel like 22. But you got to be careful, because if it gets too hot and the temperature gets a certain level here in this country, people's feelings start to get hurt a little bit, especially when you start talking about unpopular subjects or unpopular people. Say, former federal leader here in Canada that became quite unpopular and decided, well, that's it. I'm going to stay out of the public eye, and decided to date a pop star. That pop star put out a twit, an X. Did it put an X out there or a twit? I don't know what it is. I don't know what to call it anymore. But Katy Perry tweeted, last night I flew on Air Canada flight. Nah, it doesn't matter. From Montreal to LAX, and I watched a medical emergency happen on the plane. I was so impressed with the level of attentiveness and quick action from the crew that I just want to highlight the level of professionalism and consideration they had for the passenger. The medical situation was resolved on the flight and everyone left okay. Good for you at Air Canada.
1: Okay. All right.
0: Now, knowing what we've heard about her lately, I wonder if Katy did anything to thank those that helped out, like, put it this way. Did she put anything on them?
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4: I am seeing an ongoing crash westbound at the 417 just after Catherine. Eastbound Queensway at the split, there is an ongoing collision, and the 174 eastbound continues to be backed up to about Montreal Road. In town, a few ongoing delays to be aware of. There's a collision southbound at St. Laurent just before Smythe. We're also dealing with an ongoing crash eastbound Walkley at Heron. On the way into Gatineau, expect some heavy volume on all major bridges. Need a car fast? 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And that's the latest traffic. I'm Dan Tashrow.
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0: Ottawa's best rock, Rebel Rock 101.7, Pearl Jam and Daughter. It's 519. It's Cub Carson with you. I hope you're having a wonderful day. Now, I've inadvertently kicked off a little bit of a... what's the word I'm looking for online, Danny? I did something online that it's kind of irritated a few people. What do we call that?
1: Kerfuffle.
0: Yes, a kerfuffle. A hockey-related.
1: Kerfuffle.
0: This is the best kinds, right? So. Now, in case you're new, I'm extremely petty when it comes to sports, and my fandom goes both ways when it comes to negative and positive things. Now, I understand the Ottawa Senators are not in the NHL playoffs, okay? Habs hosting the Hurricanes tonight in Montreal, okay? Eastern Conference Finals continues. Series tied 1-1, okay? And, I reiterated a rule in the NHL because there was a push to have, and I saw something like, 6,000 signatures for a petition to have a game, a watching party for the Habs at the Slush Puppy Center in Gatineau. You can't do that. It's Ottawa Senators. That's our marketplace. You know, there's a rule in the NHL, 80 kilometers, 50 miles, not allowed. Well, it's been there for a long time as well. But it's for charity. Give the money to the charity then. Problem solved. Congratulations, you raised money. But out of the 6,000 signatures, yeah, I'm sure there's going to be a lot of, like, Passepartout will be in there. I'm sure UP signed, you know, a signature as well. But, and I just have to say, as a Sens fan, it makes me so happy upsetting other hockey teams' fans. Yeah, I know. They're not in the playoffs. I know that. I watched, and everybody did watch. We watched, yeah, four games straight. Yeah, that's great, yeah. But, no. You save those watch parties for Montreal.
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5: Westbound 417 is still a parking lot between Parkdale and Woodruff because of ongoing road work. We're also still dealing with that ongoing crash at the eastbound 417 on-ramp from the 174. The rest of your highway is dealing with their usual delays. Westbound baseline at Fisher, there is an ongoing crash, and I'm still seeing that ongoing collision southbound at St. Laurent just before Smythe. Truck delays westbound Hunt Club just before Riverside, still dealing with that collision, and we are dealing with heavy volume on all bridges on the way into Gatineau. Monte Carlo Winds is excited to welcome you, whether you're planning a special occasion or a corporate meeting, they're ready to check you in. 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And that's the latest traffic. I'm Dan Tashro.
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0: Rebel Rock 101.7. We'll be at the Canadian Tire Center October 17th. It's the Black Keys, and you got to lose. It's 5:28. It's Cub Carson. Not sure what your plans are for this evening, but if you're interested in a really interesting and entertaining new show on Netflix from the creators of Stranger Things, you want to check out The Burrows. All right. Now, I'd heard about this. My wife would give me the heads up on that because she kind of likes that spooky stuff, right? So I'm like, all right. Okay. So here's the synopsis. In a seemingly picturesque retirement community, a group of unlikely heroes must band together to stop another worldly threat from stealing the one thing they don't have. Time. When grieving widower Sam Cooper reluctantly moves to the desert retirement community, he discovers something is lurking beneath its perfect surface. Yeah, it's not bad, man. It's not bad. Like, I'd call this show sort of like a retirement community version of Stranger Things, but not as intense, you know, because mainly everyone acting in it should be sitting down for supper at around 4 p.m., but it's got a bunch of really great actors. Bill Pullman, as a matter of fact, we were watching it, and both my wife and I were like, wow, that guy looks exactly like Bill Pullman. And then she did this thing. She used a thing called Google. I don't know if you guys are familiar with it. And I was like, Lord and behold, it's Bill Pullman. Also, Alfred Molina's in it. He was Doc Ock in the Spider-Man movies. Alfre Woodard and Geeta Davis is in it, too. My wife and I binged it this past weekend. There's plans for a second season. Watching this show is a white-knuckle thrill ride. Sort of. It's actually more like traveling 25 kilometers an hour with your left turn signal on for at least 16 blocks.
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2: He's 100 years old, and there he was, taking part in Saturday's Tamarack Race Weekend. Not simply taking part, but finishing the 5K in a time of 1 hour 47 minutes. His name is Roy Allen, and what an inspiration he is. The oldest person to do the 5K in Canadian history. But the race wasn't just about crossing the finish line. Mr. Allen was also supporting the four organizations that supported him and his wife over the years. The Council of Aging, the Dementia Society, Pearly Health, and the Gloucester 50 Plus Center. He raised well over 10 grand. 100 years old. Truly mind-boggling. Mind-boggling like, say, Paul McCartney. Did you catch Sir Paul on SNL? The man is soon to be 84 and still giving her. Same with Mick and Keith and the boss. Where do they get the energy? Grandfathers are different today. My grandfather, I never once saw him wear jeans, let alone dance like Jagger. Some critics, however, they say musicians like Sir Paul are making fools of themselves. Really, that he doesn't have the voice anymore, that you cringe when he's alone at the piano, that someone should tell him to retire. What, should someone have told Roy Allen not to do the 5K because he's too old? Rubbish. Mr. Allen is an inspiration, just like McCartney is. And sure, McCartney's lost some range, but who cares? He's both living life and giving life a reason. His voice cracks on Hey Jude. Big deal. I was lucky enough to have seen the Beatles on Ed Sullivan, sitting on the floor watching a black and white screen as this magic was happening before my young eyes. So to see him all these years later still performing, we shouldn't be criticizing. We should be cherishing Sir Paul and all aging rockers. And of course, 100-year-old Roy Allen. Keep rocking, keep walking, keep showing us the way. I'm Randall Moore.
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3: Westbound 417 is still backed up between about Parkdale and Woodruff. We are still dealing with that ongoing crash at the eastbound 417 on-ramp from the 174. The rest of your highway is dealing with your usual stop-and-go volume. Seeing an ongoing crash if you are headed westbound at Walkley just after Heron. There's also an ongoing crash eastbound baseline just after Fisher. And still dealing with that ongoing collision westbound at Hunt Club just before Riverside. On the way into Gatineau, just dealing with your usual delays on all major bridges. 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And that's the latest traffic. 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

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Monday's in the books. All we got is tomorrow. Let's keep rolling with Greta Van Fleet. It's Cub Carson, Ottawa's best rock, Rebel Rock 101.7.

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Track is called Wake Up Calling. It's Cub Carson guiding you through a 50-minute Rebel Rock Ride with brand new solo rock from a founding member of the Tragically Hip, Paul Langlois. The track is called Hardly Holding On. 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

0: headstones in a song that they liberated from the Traveling Wilburys. That is Tweeter and the Monkey Man. It's Cub Carson. Thanks for listening, and thanks for getting together for this little shindig called The Ride Home with myself and Danny Terrio and the cast of thousands. We had such a great time today. We decided, and we also looked at our bank accounts, that it'd be a good idea to come back tomorrow. We're going to come back tomorrow with all the bells and whistles. We continue our 50-minute Rebel Rock Ride with The Boss. It's Bruce Springsteen, by the way. That's what they call him. On Ottawa's Best Rock, Rebel Rock 101.7.
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2: If it was up to us, we'd let you park overnight on the street all the time.
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